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2: 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See you at the bar, you was hardly talking. 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Like, wait, babe, let me

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0: 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It's all about. 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
1: How can I not leak it? I look so good, you look so good. Maybe we should all leak it together. F*** it. You only live once. Let the people see.